0: 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Play more music. We only play the hits.
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2: 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This is the cool school for Scandal. We're the Shop Top.

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back room, she was everybody's darling. But she never lost her head, even when she was given head. She says, hey babe, take a walk on the wild side.

If you are the dealer, I'm out of the game. If you are the healer, it means I'm

There's a lover in the story, but story's still the same. There's a lullaby for suffering and a paradox to blame. But it's written in the scriptures and it's not some idle claim. You want it darker.

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I struggled with some demons. They were middle.

one asks a question. Who really cares? Save a world. Live life for the children.